0: motherfucker. 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
1: This is the story of my baker, a

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What's it gonna be, boy? Yes or no? What's it gonna be, boy? Yes or no?

0: 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We are music.
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2: Informer, you know, say that I'm a snowman, I go blame. I'll keep on bum them. Take them on, they say that I'm a snowman, stamp somewhere down the lane.